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Without noticing, we slide down, deeper down. The shadow grows without ever slowing down. We are heading straight into the fade-out line.

clear blue water. 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I touched your soft skin and you jumped in with your eyes closed and a smile upon your face. Você vem, você cai, você vem e cai. 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Que coisa louca.

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Without rhythm, your heart wouldn't beat. Without direction, without moods, and without shadings. And so tonight we say, hip hip, chin chin, the rhythm section.

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But when you come here, realize that we are not about that. We want to welcome all walks of life to dance to one rhythm, one energy in the floor, one energy in the building. You feel that? Well, come on. Let's work.

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And the rain comes down like tears, like tears.

The theme for Push Expo 72 is Save the Children. And we're all very serious about that because we're expecting the children to save us all.

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Take note of here alive. Take note of here alive. Take note of here alive.